Better days are coming, if no one told you. I hate to hear you crying over the phone, dear. For 7 years running, you've been a soldier. But better days are coming, better days are coming for you. So when the night feels like forever,

And I touched your face, narcotic mind from lace, Mary Jane. And I called your name like an addict to cocaine, called for